0: Get on up, wake it up, get on.
1: Best music, best morning.
0: Wake it up, get on.
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Are you with me? 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

0: 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Are you with me? Are you with me?
1: Summertime.
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1: 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The summer hits.
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Our colors will fade eventually. So if our time is running out, day after day, we'll make the mundane a masterpiece. Oh my, my, oh my, my love. 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

0: 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Please just rewind. Let me shake it to the max.
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this town's lost its faith. Our colors will fade eventually. 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Oh my, my, oh my, my love, I take one look at you, you're taking me out.

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1: Look, if you had one shot, one opportunity to seize everything you ever wanted in one moment, would you capture it?

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Do I need to remind you how I never call you back? How I suck at saying sorry. Don't you think it's kinda sad?

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1: My hits, my hits.
2: I don't know what to say, but I don't talk anyway. What a beautiful day.